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3: I wanna know what you're thinking. 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I wanna know.

push me, and then just touch me, till I can get my satisfaction. 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Satisfaction. Satisfaction.